0: Attention. Harvest produce report. Submit surpluses and needs. 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Third, harvest yield. Vortex 4, needs, soap, apples, salt, leather. Vortex 9, surplus, soap, apples, leather. Needs, oats, barley, carrots. Here is a list of surpluses and needs remaining. Here is a list of surpluses and needs remaining. Here is a list of surpluses and needs remaining.
1: Yeah, you got it. It's hour two of Vortex 4, here on KPDZ Port Townsend, 91.9 FM. The last hour closed with Blue is the Color of My Son by Natalie Jane Hill from Hopeful Woman. And before that, you heard Wrapped Up in Books by Belle and Sebastian from Dear Catastrophe Waitress. That came out a long time ago now.

0: applied science or technology, it proceeds to grow, and it grows according to the laws of its own being. And the laws of its being are not necessarily the same as the laws of our being. I mean, hence this sense which so many people have, and which I think one sees in so many societies, this sense that man is being subjected to his own inventions, that he's now the victim of his own technology, and the victim of his own applied science, instead of being in control of it.
1: Smrt fascism. Smrt fascism.

0: That was Lorraine James with Oi, What You Trying to Be, from It's Nothing Personal. Before that, you heard Machines by Ramare on Oblivion, and that sequence began with Finding Reasons by New Build. From Yesterday Was Lived and Lost. 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

That was Point of Departure by Ryan Teague from Site Specific. Before that was Ancestral Orbit by Dexter Story from Inner. And that sequence began with Libelula by Lito Pimienta featuring Ana Macho on the album Caribeña. Match cut. 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

That was It's Only Now Once, Elbit Systems Windowpane by Alabaster de Plume on Dear Children of Our Children I Knew Epilogue. Before that, you heard Act One, Dance by Two Noisy Fish on Tolstoy. And that sequence began with Part Four of Everything's Peachy by the Matt Berry Trio. It's KPTZ, 91.9 FM, Port Townsend.

That was Figlio Perduto, a cover of an interpolation of the Allegretto from Beethoven's Symphony No. 7, Real Heads Know. That was by Harumi Hosono, a sole surviving member of Yellow Magic Orchestra, on his latest album, Yours Sincerely. And before that, you heard Sarva Mangalam by Hug, a trio of Guyon Riley, Devendra Benhart, and Noah Georgeson. That is it from their eponymous debut LP. That's about it for today's edition of Vortex 4 here on KPTZ. 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

Golly gee, I think I got whiplash from that set. Wow, that was really here, there, and everywhere, all over the place. But that's why we call it musical chairs. And you know, it is the full moon, so I guess we're going to be a little out there for the next hour and a half. Love and Rockets, An American Dream, from the fantastic 1986 release, Express. Neil Young and Crazy Horse, I love that song, Danger Bird, from the album Zuma. Obits from Bed and Bugs, we heard Spun Out. The Monkees, you know, when I was a kid, I think, you know, the Monkees were probably my very, very first crush. And I remember running home from the bus to sit down and watch the Monkees on TV. And I actually got to see them when I was 18 at Chautauqua Institution. And they were all there, but Mike Nesmith, who of course is my favorite. Of course he wasn't there. But man, did we have a good time. We heard Mary Mary. Black Angels before that with Currency from Death Song. Stone Temple Pilots, again, a favorite song from the album Purple, we heard Still Remains. Started off the set with Earth, Wind, and Fire, Mighty Mighty from Open Your Eyes. 6:31 here at KPTZ. This is Liz with the Musical Chairs. Thank you so much for hanging out with me this fine evening. We are going to carry on. This is Lily's Chairs.

It's probably a good time to get back on the air. So weird, because I played that song last week. And I guess I don't understand why it's still on my playlist. Oh my gosh, I'm getting lazy now. Alrighty. Anyway, Liz with Musical Chairs. Hey everybody, it is just about 7 o'clock here at KPTZ 91.9 FM, Port Townsend, Washington. What did we just hear? We heard Silk. That's a new single called Clementine. I'm going to keep my eye out for the rest of that record because dang, that's good stuff. Felt with Primitive Painters. Of course, that is Elizabeth Frazier on the background vocals from Ignite the Seven Canons. Really, really quite brilliant record. Kittens before that, Band Out of Canada from the fantastic Bazooka and the Hustler. We heard Cry of the Hippopotamus Syndrome. Linus gave us Devin from their album Andromeda. Sleepkeeper gave us Celis. That's a single from 2024. Started off that set with Lilies, Jenny, Andrew, and Me from A Brief History of Amazing Letdowns. Boy, that could be a chapter in my story of life. Anyway, Liz with Musical Chairs, happy to hang out with you guys. Yeah, I'm looking at my playlist now. There's an awful lot of songs left here from last week. So we're going to try to change that so we don't get a repeat of last time. All right, anyway, there's a lot of really great tunes on this list. Nonetheless, we're going to get started with maybe a little Ringo Death Star. KPTZ.

0: Love that song. In case you didn't notice, I do love that song. That's Beastie Boys' Root Down from Ill Communication. Dusty Gannon before that with Blood God. It's a 2026 release. I think I saw that like online somewhere. Anyway, I really dig the tune. So grateful that they have more music out, which I'm going to be exploring. Red Fang before that, Prehistoric Dog from their self-titled album. B-52s, I think next to Give Me Back My Man, Legal Tender is probably my favorite B-52 song from Whammy back in 1983. No Culture gave us Dewey Eyed. That's a brand new single released. Jane's Addiction. Man, that brings back memories. My goodness. Mountain Song from Nothing's Shocking. We saw Jane's Addiction at Duquesne University in Pittsburgh. And we, Rollins Band opened. And anyway, it was a really great show. Lambrini Girls. Yes, Mars. I am also obsessed with Lambrini Girls. I ordered their new release. It's on pre-release, but this is a single that was released called Cult of Celebrity. Cannot wait to hear the rest of that record because it is so darn good. Abjex started off the set with Never Give Up from the album of the same name. 7:32 here at KPDZ. More after this.
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0: All right, very good. Liz with Musical Chairs with you for another half hour. In the meantime, let's start off this next set. This goes out to Steve-O. Whoop, maybe this will go out now. There we go.

Now that is a song that will stick to your ribs. Finger licking good. Oh, I love that song. Queens of the Stone Age, Go With the Flow, from their fantastic Songs for the Deaf. Sebado, again, one of my very favorite records in the whole wide world. Bake Sale, we heard Rebound. Deer Hunter, we heard Like New from the Fluorescent Gray release. Nick Cave and the Bad Seeds, Forever and Ever, Amen. From Dig Lazarus Dig, we heard Midnight Man. Love that one. Crows with Bored from the album Reason Enough. And started off that set with Dramarama, sent that out to Steve-O. We heard Anything, Anything from the 1985 release, Cinema Verite. It's getting close to 8 o'clock here at KPDZ 91.9 FM. 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

Bill Nelson, Acceleration, the long version from 1983. Bill Nelson is a synth pop icon that never actually played synth pop. In the 1970s, he was a cult glam rock guitar hero at the helm of Bebop Deluxe. He got very interested in electronic music and broke up the band after 5 successful albums in the UK. Through the 80s, Nelson became a go-to producer for UK new wave acts and launched his own boutique label while beginning his solo career. Acceleration began with rhythm tracks created by Yokohiro Takahashi of Yellow Magic Orchestra. Nelson cut, spliced, and re-recorded them as a launchpad for a melody and arrangement. Those repeating musical figures aren't made by electronic circuits. They're Nelson performing them in real time, much like a minimalist composer working at the piano. Acceleration didn't take off, so Nelson sent the master tapes to a top U.S. club mix producer, and a newer, longer Acceleration jumped to the top of the U.K. indie chart, a full year after its initial release. More than 100 albums later, the sheer weight of his catalog and his influence on generations of guitarists and producers outpaces that one moment of synth-pop success.

0: Bill Nelson, Acceleration, 1983. Synth pop nonstop. That is the show. I'm Patrick. In the queue, a bit of Ultravox, some Stacey Q, new music out of Minsk and Berlin. Ico Dupla.
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Voxy. Voxy is a manifesto against lies and the abuse of power, according to Dilla Navalny, a Belarusian trio. It's actually the first song they've recorded in Belarusian. And this is the second version of it. The first version came out in 2020, sung in Russian. But Dilla Navalny felt the time was right to revisit that song. Dilla Volney, Voxy. Design from 82, Premonition, and Ecotupla from Athens, Greece. In English, that's Ecotopia. And the song in English, Tomorrow I Will Leave. Synth pop nonstop.

0: Non-Human Gangster. That's from their latest Opera of Lust and the Art of Sorrow 2. They're a Polish duo based in Berlin. Stacy Q with her club hit Two of Hearts, Minuit Machine, Saint Foy, and Ultravox from Rage in Eden. Synthpop nonstop. I'm Patrick. The original Japanese title of this song translates to Beautiful Complexion of the Blue Sky. It's been recorded many times in different settings for soundtracks, a city pop, solo piano. Ryuichi Sakamoto.
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Denial with a version of the Mamas and the Papas, California Dreaming. Came out in 82. It was the only single released by Denial. They changed their name later to Oral Indifference. The common thread is a man named Brian Hall, who's a producer engineer. He had a pretty long career producing records by Mark Almond, a lot of indie singles. Brian Hall, Denial, California Dreaming, 1982. Jenny Vol with Hi Alice from her The Practice of Love LP from 81, and Ryuichi Sakamoto, Synth Pop Nonstop.

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1: 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Saturday night, you're tuned in, you got it all tuned up, getting ready to get turned on. Gonna feel pretty good tonight, man. We got lots of great songs for you. Dance party in your living room every Saturday from 8 to 10 p.m. So, time to get living, you know, get in your living room, get that dance party going on in your brain, all over your nervous system and everything, everywhere. Gonna be so good tonight. Yeah, baby, how you doing out there? Everybody feeling pretty good? I hope so. And if you're not, maybe we can brighten up your mood, you know, or help you deepen your feeling, whatever it is, you know, and work through it, because we don't want to deny our feelings. And if we're, you know, bummed out or struggling, that kind of thing. I mean, it's good to be cheered up, but it's also good to be honest about what's going on. And that is, I would say, one of the great powers of music, is it has this healing, redemptive quality, you know, where it can help guide you through all kinds of tough situations, emotional, psycho dramas, you know, spiritual crisis, that kind of thing. And hopefully with the right choice of music, you know, or if you trust in your guide, your DJ, you can be guided back to the light, you know. Because ultimately, I think we should feel good, like this whole life experience, if we're taking care of things, dealing with, you know, stuff from the past that needs to be dealt with, and then getting really present, you know, current, and living our dream, then we basically feel good. The human organism is designed to just, you know, feel great, feel cheerful, feel friendly, feel in love. But it takes a lot of factors to cultivate that, you know, and be just living in that zone. So here's to that. Let's cultivate the factors and let's have a wicked party while we're doing it. Kicking off tonight with some deep, groovy house.

groovy little kickoff to the radio show there. And my back is strong. It's so true. You know, we have, I think, really hidden capacities of strength that we don't even know until they're brought out by demanding situations. And I would argue that's a lot of what the human life experience is all about, you know, is demanding things of you so that you learn. You learn stuff, learn lessons, learn about basically your infinite capacities, you know, and the more that we challenge ourselves and kind of ride right on that edge of our comfort zone, expanding skills, expanding just our sense of capacity, like then that's when we start to feel really alive. And feeling really alive is pretty nice, you know, it's like maybe the point of being alive is just to revel in the experience. But also to gain, you know, gain these skills and wisdom and stuff as we cruise through the lifetimes. Maybe you're not a proponent of reincarnation and karma and that

kind of thing, but I would say I am. I mean, if you really had to ask me what I think my model of the universe is, it's complicated. It's all about raising your credit score. No, I mean, raising your credit score can be very important, you know, taking care of the physical details of life. You got to be on the ball if you want to have the time and space then to pursue your creative desires. But just learning and growing and all that kind of good old jazz or house music, as it were. All right, here we got Welcome to Organic, Mount Liberation Unlimited. That's right, I was going to say Mount Liberation Orchestra. Swedish producers on Cornel Kovacs' label, Studio Barnhaus. Pretty tidy stuff right here. I'm Captain Peacock. Love you guys. Stay tuned for more.

Mount Liberation Unlimited with the quirky Welcome to Organic. We love quirkiness here, you know, because everything ultimately is quirky. There's no such thing really as straight lines or average, you know. The average person is a person that doesn't exist, right? The whole mass of humanity is just made up of unique individuals. And yes, you can do some statistical analysis on them and, you know, talk about whole populations and stuff, and that can be useful, I suppose, but it's a dangerous way of thinking because then you lose sight of the fact that everything is organic, everything is unique, everything wiggles, and just how it is, you know, we cannot force ourselves to live inside constructed boxes of rationality, even though we try all the time. But you look at all the dysfunction, you know, around you. A lot of dysfunction comes from being unable to adapt to these ideals that you, the human, literally can't adapt to. You know, have to get back to a celebration of the organic wiggle, while still taking advantage of the powers of rationality. You know. Take advantage of it. Come on, let's be reasonable here. Right here we got Coeo, Don't Ojo, out on Razor and Tape. Great, great, groovy little disco edit.

Yes. So fun, man. Disco party. Kaweo don't oho. Loving it so much. And right now we got Art Department with the track Tell Me Why out on Crosstown Rebels. This came out a while ago, but Art Department, Toronto production duo. They're not actually working together anymore, but Kenny and Johnny, that's right. Yeah, just smoking deep, deep moody house music. So good. Out on my favorite record label, Crosstown Rebels, and everything's going to be A-OK. You know, the stars are aligning. Stars are aligning for you, baby. Lining up for this magical moment to happen, you know, which is fundamentally empty space. Everything is just radiantly clear, empty space, shining with vibrational potential. And then here we are vibrating right in the middle of it, you know. It's continually just mind-blowing, this situation. Why does any of it even exist? Because it would be so easy for it to not exist. You know? The whole Earth, all these humans, whirling stars, and endless stardust, and nebulas, and comets, and stuff. Just a lot of action going on in this universe. Tell me why. I want to know. Maybe you know. I don't know. Give me a call. Let me know what's going on. We've got to figure this stuff out. A big mystery here.

Whoa. Super trippy, that one. Tell me why. Does it feel we're always running out of time, man? If you're not, like, living in the moment, then I think that it will feel that way. Time becomes this linear, like, arrow or train, you know, just hurtling along. And time is always... the future's approaching and the past is receding behind you, you know, and it's all happening very quick. Like, we are on such a bullet train right now. A bullet train ride into the future, yet really, ultimately, we're just perpetually right here in the present moment, you know, and that's all that actually exists. As if time was not an arrow, but like a big, big circular sphere, right? And the present moment is just the center of that sphere, and it is just perpetually, obviously, there's a lot of dynamics going on, and, you know, it's very dynamic. The living moment is not frozen, but it is always now. Always just right now. That's it, you know. And to really shift your mind and your whole self into not just kind of thinking that, but really feeling it, it's a whole different worldview, you know. Very Paleolithic, very native sort of worldview. And I would say it's the essence of, like, Buddhist teachings and stuff. How to be present. Right here we got object. One stitch follows another. I'm pursuing some pretty weird threads tonight as far as the tracks go, so I hope you like it weird, because that's what you got. I'm Captain Peacock, this is Dance Party in Your Living Room, KPTZ 91.9 FM. Stay tuned for more wonky club music all, well, not all night, it's still 10 o'clock, but I could go all night. I would do it. Maybe someday I'll do a marathon show, like 6 hours or something. Got to arrange that with the powers that be.

such a cool track right there. Satsang, Nico Stojan, and Timujin. Very chill, deep, awesome house music. So good. I played that before on the show, but I really love that vibe, you know, just like super spaced out, tribal. You very well could be living inside of a movie or inside of a dream. Maybe you are living in both. People often use that metaphor, you know, like life is this big movie and you are the director of your movie if you decide to be. Otherwise, you're kind of just an extra in this weird tragedy or tragicomic farce, you know. And you get lines put into your head and you say them, you know, and you don't really know what's going on. But if you decide to become, you know, more of a conscious actor, more of your own director, your own producer, you can start to create the movie of your life that you want to see, you know. Super romantic adventure, deep spiritual voyage, whatever, you know. You can just, like, start scripting in those details and then watching them happen in third plane reality, you know, in the three-dimensional physical world around you, because the world is very responsive to your intentions, to your attention. So if you have creative, clear creative visions, and you just allow for the fact that they can become true, then they will, you know. I don't know, I see it happen all the time in my own life. It's just kind of like this trick. You gotta trick yourself into allowing big and not so big, just simple, magical stuff to happen all the time. So good. Right here we got Justice Konke, some German name I can't quite pronounce. Time Code. This is a super classic electro house from like 2004. Groovy stuff. I'm Captain Peacock. This is Dance Party in your living room. I love you guys. Stay tuned for more.

Yes, Time Code, cool electro house from way back when. It's so crazy that 2004 already was so long ago. You know, what's going on? Time is just slipping by. You know, there is a linear element to it, especially with the acceleration of technology and human culture that we have going on. You know, it's like this exponential growth spiral, just like hurtling towards the infinite. You know, I mean, what's gonna happen? You know, if you follow like the growth curve and think about it in a mathematical way or something, it's like guaranteed to hit this exponential level of self. You know, the technology feeds back on itself and then is able to grow that much faster, you know, and it's soon going to be totally out of control, and we don't know what's going to happen. I mean, I'm not saying necessarily out of control in a bad way. I'm just saying we're on, like, a rocket ship ride that's going to be very interesting. Already is very interesting, you know. There's like, ooh, there's no... Things are pretty wild here on planet Earth, you know, not a whole lot of chill going on. But I think that in order to cope with what's going on the planet, you know, the just bizarre acceleration of so many positive things and so many negative things, you know, as we come like just cruising towards the precipice of complete transformation, you know, either just complete transcendence or total destruction, what, you know, we have to be able to remain present. We have to like cut through all the BS and figure out what is going on, what's important, you know, what's actually happening here beyond the machinations of normal human economics and, you know, our sort of like antiquated ideas of culture, because we really are entering a brave new universe. You know, whole new levels of reality are opening up, and they're gonna, and you know, you better be able to surf that wave. Right here we have David August with the track called Epicure. More deep house magic for your ears. I love you guys. Thank you so much for listening. And let's just keep surfing the current time wave of house music on into the infinite groove inside your own heart, you know? It's just so good. This guy, David August, very cinematic sounding producer, which is what I like about him.

Yes, David August, Epicure. Spaced out, cinematic, deep house amazingness, taking you into a whole new realm, you know, like I'm talking about, transcending the normal limits of what's expected of human culture to be, right? We think, oh, this is, you know, America's not what it used to be. We got to get back to our values, you know, and like, I don't know, whatever. What did America ever used to be? Like, it's just this ever-evolving, totally bizarre story. We need to get back to ourselves right now in the present moment, you know, and be flexible enough and smart enough to create a new world around us, because obviously the old systems are totally dysfunctional, you know, like profoundly dysfunctional. If we keep approaching things the way we are, you know, just the whole ecosystem will be utterly collapsed and wrecked, and there will be no healthy life on the planet, right? That's not good. We need to transform, grow up, change what we're doing, grow up as a species. We need massive spiritual awakening. You know, and even if you don't go in for, like, spiritual ideas, it doesn't matter. I'm not talking about, like, spirit, like it's some far-out religious thing. I'm just talking about an evolution of, you know, the understanding that we have of our position in the cosmos. You know, refined, deeper, more sophisticated, more accurate understanding of what's actually going on so that we can feel good. So that we can create love, prosperity, and beauty all over the galaxy instead of just this swath of destruction, right? We don't want that to be our legacy. Oh, yeah, humans, they were pretty retarded, you know? Just, like, completely destroyed their own house and then fought over the scraps, right? No. I mean, that is what's happening, but I would argue that by shifting your personal reality, you are shifting all of humanity into vistas of harmonization, of alignment, equilibration, you know, beauty, love, compassion. It's like, it's so, so critical. Right here we got Broken Ears, Feeling Good, Italian duo, killer track, one of my favorite just straight up house bangers right now.

Yes, out on downtown underground Broken Ears, feeling good. Feeling that I know so well. Baby! That baby sample, I think, is Barbara Tucker from a famous, super famous track back in the 90s. I can't remember what it is. I have it on vinyl, though, because I know it so well. Anyway, there you go. Someday soon I'll do an all-vinyl show, but it's like so much work to drag all those records around. And mind you, I'm not like complaining, oh God, I'm too weak to do this. You know, it's like I can haul records around. It's just there's a whole other level of kind of preparation and involvement for doing a competent sounding vinyl show. You know, I mean, I have tons of records, so many records, and I could play vinyl shows endlessly and never exhaust the possibilities, you know, or it would take decades, literally. But then there's also this whole vast digital realm that's like I'm talking about, man, technological exponential explosion, just like self-replicating biofeedback cybernetic consciousness it totally exhausts my capacity for words, even. Like, just so weird. Artificial intelligence and stuff. I mean, it's happening. It's all happening right now. We're right on the cusp of the craziest, most dynamic transformations of human culture ever, you know. It's just like ever, ever, ever. And it's very scary and very exciting at the same time. So there you go. And you're tuned into this show. Thank you. Saturday nights, 8 to 10 p.m. Dance party in your living room on KPTZ 91.9, Port Townsend, Washington. I'm Captain Peacock. You guys are beautiful. We're all in this together, literally, like we're all stuck on this planet, you know, hurtling through space around the sun, big fireball there that's hurtling through the galaxy amongst other fireballs, and they're like accumulated detritus, random planets and comets and asteroids, and then perhaps intelligence, you know. It seems like humanity has intelligence of some sort, consciousness anyway. We get to speculate about our colossal mishaps and celebrate, you know, our ridiculous love affairs and all that. So there's a lot of consciousness and presence that's possible. And I think that's right where we're right on that cusp where we need to choose full conscious involvement with our salvation, or we succumb to the forces, just the sort of blind forces of unconsciousness, you know, and just this kind of like repetitive script that at this point is self-destructive and dysfunctional. So what are we going to do? I mean, I have a lot of faith in the eventual, you know, triumph of life and of consciousness, of awareness, you know, like this clear ringing bell just cutting through everything. And eventually we're all going to wake up. Anyway, we got another hour to go. Lots of great music for you. So stay tuned. Tell all your friends we're going to have a very good time here on planet Earth listening to modern disco music. Okay. That doesn't sound very much like disco, but really it is disco. You know, it's all about the disco, right? You're at the nightclub. There's the glitter ball spinning up in the air. There's the DJ spinning records or digital files, as it were, as it is often. And then there's everybody around you heaving in this mass of celebratory humanity, just living this ecstatic moment, this union with, you know, each other and with the divine immanent potential of consciousness. And it's all so beautiful. So hats off to that. Let's party. This is Butch with Kuntok.

Yeah. Arup Roy with a track called Lonesome Stranger. Banging, banging, boogie disco right there. Cut up from Modern Day Maestro. That's a new release on Boogie Cafe Records and sounding so good. So good, baby. How's everybody doing tonight? You feeling okay? A-OK, top notch, A1, special sauce, all that kind of stuff. Ready for some drum and bass? This is the Brooks Brothers, the track called Good Thing. Oh yeah. You lose a good thing. I'm Captain Peacock. This is Dance Party in your living room. KPTZ 91.9 FM, Port Townsend, Washington. Thank you for tuning in. Stay tuned. We still got a lot of good times to be had.

0: Yes, Brooks Brothers, Good Thing. Liquid funk, jump up, harkening back to early 2000s kind of drum and bass sound. Just, yeah, popping party music right there, man. Drum and bass is so fun to rave to. It's just this vast world that is huge, huge, of course, in the UK. It's like the spiritual home of drum and bass for sure. Jungle drum and bass proper emerged out of London like in the 90s, early 90s even, you know, just it was kind of synonymous with rave music. It was all very breakbeaty back then, you know, and then the jungle was this kind of particular direction and dimension that it was going thanks to the Afro-Caribbean influence, you know, because the UK had all these colonies in the Caribbean, and so there's like tons of Jamaicans and various Caribbean islanders live in London, and so big, amazing music melting pot going on there. So you can thank them for modern drum and bass and for like raving, really. I mean, you know, a lot of the sound originally came out of the U.S., out of Detroit and Chicago, and of course, absolutely critical and instrumental in the development of raving, of house music, of techno, of modern nightclubbing, you know. But the back and forth between the U.K. and the United States has been this really fertile ground for creating a whole new world, baby, and now we're living in it, you know. Maybe you're not, but I am. And it's going on all around you, even though you don't know it. Yeah, getting funky, people getting crazy.
1: I pledge allegiance.
0: Having so much fun.
1: House groove.

0: pledge allegiance to the house sound. It's the groove that will always be around. So I'm the one sent here to announce that you can't stop the house.
1: There's a pledge I can get behind. Right here we got Leopard Eats Luke, a trio of Lord Leopard Eats Everything and Luke Solomon with a track called, appropriately enough, Music. I'm Captain Peacock. Stay tuned for more. We got you all the way till 10 o'clock.

allegiance to the house sound. It's the groove that will always be around. So I'm the one sent here to announce that you can't stop the house.

Yeah, dropping right into D-Tron with the new track Body Electric. This is out on Running Back Records, Gerd Janssen's ever reliable, very disco-leaning modern record label. It's just top-notch releases all the time on Running Back. You know, so if it's out on Running Back, I'm definitely going to be picking it up and playing it on my radio show at parties. You know, it's same with so many record labels. We just live in this golden era of party music. It's quite amazing, thanks to the democratic dissemination, you know, of the technology and of the inspiration, you know, like the party vibe, the raving disco spirit has basically infected the whole planet, you know, and people everywhere, from sweaty bunkers underground Berlin to, you know, beaches in Cambodia, beaches of course in Ibiza, all over the planet, right here in Port Townsend even, you know, it's filled with the incredible tidy little rave scene, a lot thanks to yours truly, but there, you know, I have a lot of DJ friends, and we throw really, really high production value, fun parties that go beyond, you know, beyond just healthy hedonism, but go right into cutting to the heart of the matter, which is celebrating our togetherness and our resiliency through taking care of each other, you know, and so that party community evolves and has evolved through, you know, through avenues like Burning Man and stuff into whole incredible subculture lifestyles that are self-supporting and, you know, mutually interdependent, synergistic stuff. Everybody's just raising each other up, getting ready for the new reality of humanity as we approach the cusp of our new eon. You know, it's things are getting trippy. So anyway, I'll shut up. Here's D-Tron, Body Electric. I love you guys.

Cow Baby, so good. Feel good house music right there from D-Tron, Body Electric. That's what I'm talking about. Running Back Records, excellent. And this right here, one of my favorite tracks ever that I haven't played in quite a while on the show or at any parties. I mean, this was just such a big track some years ago that, you know, one of those gets kind of overplayed, but is also so worth playing that you can't help it. Gregory Porter, Liquid Spirit. This is a Claptone remix. Big spiritual house music right here, just raising the vibration, raising the bar for all of humanity. You know, return to our senses, return to compassion, return to the funk, you know, let that soul back in. Clap your hands now. Let's raise our arms up in ecstatic gratitude for this life situation, you know. It's amazing that we're here at all and that we even get this opportunity to do anything and to make choices and stuff. Yeah, it's tricky and lots of, you know, karmic repercussions going on and, you know, a lot of lessons to be learned. It's not easy. I would never say that having a human experience is easy, but it's very interesting. And ultimately, I'm just so grateful, you know. Attitude, gratitude creates a sense of wonder in you. And so then your relationship to the universe can be one of wonder and amazement and appreciation, you know, instead of fear and aggression and protection, you know, like this other, this kind of like crazy ego-centered, you know, mammalian pack hierarchy, just duking it out kind of spirit that is frankly a little boring and painful.

Yeah, baby. Liquid spirit. Let the damn waters free. People down the way are thirsty. All that kind of stuff. So important to let the energy of the universe flow naturally, you know, in the way that it is appropriate and wants to. And that's where all of our wealth and health is in participating in these natural flows instead of thinking that we have to steal from them, interrupt them, you know, cut down these forests, dam up rivers and stuff. And it's just causing endless destruction to our own selves, right? To our very bodies. Like the, you know, your modern person living the modern lifestyle, eating modern food is basically pretty diseased, you know? There's like a lot of health problems that come out of that modernity, and it's not so good, you know? Diabetes and that kind of stuff, it never used to exist, right? That has to do with just having way too much sugar, basically. Not just sugar, like refined crystals from the cane plant, but, you know, glucose, sugars in our diet, which is, of course, the carbohydrate-heavy stuff that is standard fare in modern America and is, you know, it's killing everybody. It's really, really not good. So we want that liquid spirit to be free, you know, which is that sense of vitality and freshness and health, you know, running through everything. And it's totally possible, right? It's like possible and easy. It's actually the easiest way to do things is to learn to work with that, right? Instead of duking it out with nature and thinking, you know, that you have to like lie, cheat, steal, and fight to make your way through the world. It's just preposterous. Preposterous. Here we got Sam Paganini with the track called Rave, appropriately enough. This is just a big, stonking, awesome techno tune out on Adam Bayer's Drum Code. So good.

Yes. Sam Paganini with the stonking track Rave on Drum Code Records. So cool. That is big 3 a.m. warehouse tune. Love it so much. And so trippy, you know. Just, oh my God, what's going on? What's going on? What is going on? How you doing out there? Everybody's still, like, in tune with reality, in tune with themselves? I don't know. Sometimes, like, I'm doing the radio show, and it's like I just dive into this endless rabbit hole, and I, there we go. The endless rabbit hole, you know, and then I look up, and I'm like, whoa, what's going on? It's like 2 hours have gone by, and it's just been this relentless little rave inside the studio in my head, and I'm just talking all this stuff, but I don't even know what I'm saying at all, right? I can't ever, after a radio show, think back and go, oh, what did I talk about? You know, it's not really. It's pretty it's pretty much just happening right in the moment. You know what I'm always talking about, that living in the moment. Well, radio show is a fine example of that, just allowing the natural inspiration of the living logos to come out of my mouth, right, and move through my neurons and synapses and just try to fire in some kind of coherent order so that at least my sentences hang together and make some sort of sense, even if they're not that sensible, right? You know, I don't know. I'm not trying to be a purveyor of anything except my own enthusiasm for raving and for disco and for the incredible potential of the human love machine. You know, it's like when we really get into alignment with our own nervous systems and with respecting each other and are motivated by compassion and gratitude and the creative desire to share, you know, then man, things just explode around us in the most beautiful flowerings. It's really wonderful. So there you go. We've got to share a little ecstasy. Right here we got Sam Dexter with a track called Share a Little Ecstasy out in Glasgow Underground. This is such a banger. I'm just like really pumping arms in the air, house music. So good.

Yes, I love how that song builds, just builds and builds and builds, you know, until she's belting out the refrain, gotta share a little ecstasy. And it's true, we do. I mean, what, you know, like, life is so much more enjoyable when we enjoy it together, right? Food, experiences, anything. I mean, there's a huge place, of course, for solitary experiences, and that's its own kind of beauty, is like, you know, hiking alone in the wilderness or meditating or reading by yourself, you know, at 5 a.m. and everything's super quiet. Like, that's some of my favorite times at all, you know. I love that pre-dawn hour and I'm just by myself, you know. But it's all like, it's counterbalanced by this desire and really need to share, you know, to share experiences, to share the appreciation of beauty, to basically share appreciation of each other, right? And it's such a synergizing force, like we can lift each other up so much, and our experiences then are that much more wonderful, right? Like if you have some delicious, delicious food, but you hoard it to yourself, oh, this is so tasty, I have to just keep it for myself and eat it, you know? Like, I mean, that's fine if you want to do that, and sometimes that is the right thing to do, but it's also so wonderful to share, you know? Yesterday, my buddy and I were somewhere, and this guy walks up and was like, whoa, this is an interesting looking dude. Is he a hobo or what? Because he didn't look like super beat down or anything, but weird shuffling little step, and he comes up and you helped me get tacos? And my friend Dan's like, no, I didn't, you know, thinking that this guy was like accusing him of helping him do something, and Dan hadn't done it, and Dan's like, what the hell, what's going on? And then the guy's like, oh no, you not help me get tacos? And then Dan's like, oh, wait a minute, you want me to help you buy tacos? Yes, yes, I'm going to get some tacos, I need some money. Please, can you help me? I come from Romania, you know, it's not so good there, you know. I come to America in 1982, Ronald Reagan, he signed my papers, you know, I love this country, you know. And so Dan's like, oh, okay, this guy's pretty funny, so he puts out his wallet, gives him a $10 bill. The guy goes, what? You giving me $10? Oh my God, is much money. God bless you. I get many tacos with this. God bless you so much. Oh, is much money. He give me $10. Oh my God. Oh, God bless you so much. Yes, yes. You have a great day. So, point being, sharing a little bit of money brought so much joy, and it was just this like delightful moment, right? This like infusion of spirit, whereas you could be, you know, parsimonious and tight. Oh yeah, get out of here, you deadbeat, I don't have any money, you know, which is probably not true. Like, we often do have money, and we can share. Very good to share. Anyway, I'm Captain Peacock. This is Dance Party in Your Living Room, KPTZ 91.9 FM, Port Townsend. I love you guys very much, and this is Oceanus Orientalis with a track called Darlabasi. This is a B. Svensson remix. This is going to be the last song of the night because it's long. And we're running out of time. So there you go. I'll shut up now.

the live Bella Ciao Live in Nashville album. It was recorded during his final performance. Recorded Father's Day 2025, Harvest Moon, the classic Neil Young track, ended up becoming a personal anthem for Malo when he was battling cancer. In fact, Mavericks guitarist Max Abrams recorded his own tribute version, with all proceeds going to help with costs, in October 2025. For your consideration and approval, enjoy this beautiful track, and stay tuned for details as to how to stay in touch on The Mainstream.

The record companies stay up high from their Give It Back to You Deluxe Edition today on your new favorite show. We also heard Michael and Tanya Trotter, a.k.a. the Warren Treaty, with their Love Like Whiskey, found on their 2025 album Plus One. And once again, for the first time in the rotation, that was a beautiful version of Neil Young's Harvest Moon from the late great Raoul Malo, found on the June release Bella Ciao, live in Nashville. And again, I always love to hear from listeners about your personal experiences with these songs, the memories that are forming as you listen to this newly reimagined mainstream. 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We have a lot more music to enjoy. Tracks from Lance Ferguson and Valley Onda. But first up, it's Chinese American Bears' No No Yeah Yeah that's helping to lead the way to the bottom of the hour. I'll be back before you know it. Right now, sit back, turn off your mind, relax, and float down the main.

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Box 252, Salamanca, New York, 14779. The full details can be found on the website as well. Irv Lyons Jr., also one from Bonobo, before our time is through. I'll be back after a track from Zune's latest album, but right now it's Phoebe Bridgers, an artist who was accepted to Berklee College of Music, and she made it an entire orientation before dropping out to pursue music on her own terms. It seems to have worked out just fine, and she's given me hope as well. From her latest album, Lost Weekend, it's Lost Boys on the Mainstream.

featuring Sam Jr. It's Daniel Monkman with his band Zoon, and One Too Many Nights, found on the Happy Thought School release. I can't thank you enough for spending some time with me on your new favorite show. Ot noch ne danio, ot qua no, I'll give you the utmost thanks and welcome you back any time of day. 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A quick sneak peek to the many great offerings that are found there as well. 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Willow's coming up before too long. Our second new edition of the hour is a really smooth tune from Love Spell's debut album, Love is the Law. I really enjoy Don't Touch, and I think you will as well. So for your consideration and approval, let me know what you think about this newest edition on the mainstream.

Ani, Bojo, Kenawea, Graham Jones, Indigenous Cause. Hi, everyone. This is Graham Jones, and you're listening to Native Voice One, the Native American Radio Network.

I sit there getting stoned, mellow, feeling so good, so good. I look down the bar at the bartender. I'm like, hey, hey, what do you want?

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By that time, 1:45, last call for alcohol. 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I said, hey, what do you want?

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He said, I don't know, man, she kind of funny, you know. I said, I know. Everybody funny. Now you for that too.

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1: Are we ready? Oh, there's nothing so lonesome, so morbid or drear than to stand in the bar of a pub with no beer. Here we go. Ah, there's

She stands in the kitchen, says, "You know, you're early, my dear." While he breaks down and cries, says, "The pup's got no beer." Oh, there's nothing so lonesome, so morbid or drear than to

scores of 6 and 7. Guards were standing round me and numbers odd and even. I flew to my pistol, but alas, I was mistaken.

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Not only is Malkinstis the name of Shane Ghostkeeper and the band Ghostkeeper's newest single, it's also a Blackfoot word for the land of Calgary, meaning elbow, referring to the confluence of the Bow River and the Elbow River. It's a metaphor for Shane and his wife, Sarah, where they spent the early part of their relationship, and it's a metaphor for destiny. Two rivers that meet like lovers, and it's also a welcoming symbol from the Blackfoot communities where they now reside. And I know you're a longtime listener of Gyno, right? But if you haven't, be sure to check out a recent edition where Shane and I got caught up on numerous recording projects, some of his film work, and even his directorial debut. A lot of exciting things happening with one of the most fascinating singer-songwriters on the scene right now. I'm Brett Mabey, and I'm excited for you to be joining this hour's listening. If it's your first time joining up, welcome to a space where we take on the challenge of reimagining what a mainstream music scene can look and sound like. It puts Indigenous representation front and center, and that is part of the reason for the eclectic nature of this here little mainstream show. So again, stick around if you can, but if you can't, more details can be found at mainstreamradio.net, including that chat with Shane. All right, looking ahead, we'll be hearing from up-and-coming Mohawk singer-songwriter Guaharani. Later on, Pete Sands and the Drifters, also a new one to get in from Putty Waters. And speaking of new tunes, this one comes from the duo Domi and JD Beck. I'm not sure if you've seen any of their YouTube videos. Domi plays piano, JD Beck plays the drums. They've collaborated.

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Guaharani with Parking Lot, a 2024 single and a great track in the rotation. Before that was Yasmin Williams and Magro's Nectar from the Acadia release. And again, for the first time, we heard Domi and J.D. Beck's concertino for piano, drums, and orchestra found on their new release, Who Asked? Well, I asked, and I think you're asking for more as well, so stick around for another new submission into the rotation and a whole lot more of the songs that you've known to come and love here on the mainstream. But if you do have to step away once again, mainstreamradio.net's got you covered. I'm always adding more to the site itself, including some of the collaborations I have the great honor of being a part of. There are now social media links and, of course, the full digital archive. So go check things out at mainstreamradio.net. Not one, but two from Brazil before this hour's through. Later on, Father John Misty, even some Thundercat, and Putty Waters has a new song that we're going to be getting into the rotation. No, I did not say Muddy Waters, but obviously it is a fun twist on the legendary blues man's name. So again, stick around for that. Right now, we're heading on out to Minnesota by way of Dene artist Corey Medina and Brothers, a guitarist who started playing at the age of 12, and he had one mission. He wanted to make people feel the way he felt when listening to B.B. King or Aretha Franklin. That emotional intent is a core part of his sound. From an earlier release, Better Days, you're invited to turn it up with the rest and stick around for the rest of this hour's listening on the mainstream.

And that's what it's like to live in harmony, you know, even to the seventh. We have a sermon for that.

All right, as we get back into this hour's broadcast, welcome. I'm Brett Mabee. If you're just now getting here, pull up a chair and stick around for the entire time. But before going any further, a shout out to friends in and around the third largest city in California and the 10th in the U.S. Of course, I'm talking about the great listeners on KCXU, LPFM, in and around San Jose, California, dialed into 92.7. Again, it's good to have you here. And before the hour of listening is up, we'll be enjoying music from the likes of Thundercat and one from Current Joys and Oddbody. We're going to kick off this set with the latest from Father John Misty. It's yet another sneak peek of his August 16th Best Of album, the aptly titled Greatish Hits. That sounds like something I would say. The full name is Greatish Hits, I Followed My Dreams and My Dreams Said to Crawl. So without further ado, turn it up with the payoff. I'll be back with you momentarily during this song's listening on the mainstream.

My Shadow Life from Current Joy's and Odd Body's Love and Pop album, today on the Mainstream. We also heard some Thundercat, Angelica Garcia, and Father John Misty all in the second half. But, sadly, it is about that time. We gotta part ways for a little bit, and I get as sad as lovers do when they have to go one way or another. So, you're always welcome back. My door is always open. 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And I also like to point out that there's a really good chance that your favorite station has their own live stream, and it's the best way to stay up to date with not only this, but all your community news, the personalities from your hometown, and so much more. So again, there are a lot of ways to join me for an hour of engaging music. I do have one final block, and we'll be hearing from my good friend Graham Jones. Also, the DeRuddy column, but not before introducing this indie alternative single into the rotation. It's new to the mainstream. It was released April 20th, and I'm glad that I saw it on the Indigenous Music Countdown. Without further ado, for your consideration and approval, enjoy Putty Waters and Fading You. Don't Let Go on the Mainstream. 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

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Poster bags, up down, full face of waste paper, bin sins, skin thin. Why don't you not never know? You are yes man, scammer, sort of stammer, hammer. You are yes man. You are yes man, scammer, stammer, sort of hammer, holding on to you. No, you know, you know. We don't know you at all. Never so clever, never so clever. It's not nice to pay price, don't know. School door. Grunting, punting, worthless, worthless. And lessons learned, you have not earned. Ain't praise, haze the face that you don't dare care, cause I don't care. Don't you? Now I'm including me out.

a recent release from one Kevin Roosevelt Moore, of course an artist that you might know better as Keb Mo, a name that came quite accidentally. His drummer Quentin Denard coined the nickname, and the record label adopted it as a street talk abbreviation of his full name. I think it rolls off the tongue just a little bit better. What about you? He's not just a guitarist. He also plays vocals, guitar, harmonica, banjo, mandolin, bass, and keyboards. He's a real musician's musician, and that's why I like to feature him as often as I can here on the mainstream. From his latest album, The Breakdown, it's One Day Away, a recent track that we got into the library in a fantastic and optimistic way to get back into our listening together. If you're just now joining, I'm Brett Mabee, and as always, stick around for the entire hour if you can. But if you can't, I get it. We're all busy. It's not just me. I know that. So don't be afraid if you have to step away from listening. I'm not going to guilt you too much, because you can also take these great songs with you wherever you go as well. There are plenty of digital means, including mainstreamradio.net. I'll have some details about the many ways you can get songs in for consideration in the rotation, and so much more. But you're here for the music, and I want to bring you some great tunes. I have a double shot of Joy Oladokun coming up right now as we introduce one of the latest from her, but looking ahead into the hour as well. And I guess there are a few different double shots in this hour of listening, including an artist that's featured on numerous recordings, Aruj Aftab. So stick around for more details on that. Violet Grohl, a new one from Brooklyn Paramount and their new live album, and so much more. And getting back to Joy Oladokun, this single, Kind, was released in July. It is a preview of her latest album, the September 25th release, Hope is a Heavy Thing. And this song is specifically about letting go of the things that hold you back, including harmful systems, inherited beliefs, and relationships that no longer serve you. There's a lyric that says, to understand your future, you have to confront your past, and that's a mantra that I can surely get down with. For your consideration and approval, it's Kind, today on the mainstream.

Teddy Swims from his I've Tried Everything But Therapy Part 2 with Guilty on the Mainstream. And once again, we heard a double shot of Joy Oladokun, the first of which was our most recent addition into the rotation. That was Kind, found on her newest album, Hope is a Heavy Thing. And also we heard Northern Sky from The Fire Inside, a great soundtrack song as well. So if you're just now getting here, you can get caught back up on all of that and so much more by heading on over to mainstreamradio.net, or as always, check your local station's live stream capabilities. There's a good chance that you can catch me there should you have to step away from your home, office, or car radio. Again, I love the magic of old school AM/FM radio, but I got to admit, sometimes, just like you, I like the convenience of the postmodern digital age. Plenty more great music before this first half is through, and we're going to get our rock and roll grooves on with one from Zoon. Also, Youth, a band that, if you've ever checked out their live videos on YouTube, are pretty cool, and even gave me the idea to have the most mobile setup that I can. And again, more details coming on that. All right, right now, though, it's a singer-songwriter who has perfect pitch, according to her dad, Dave Grohl. Of course, I'm talking about Violet. He discovered this by accident. He said that Violet can identify notes instantly and harmonize on the fly. And he realized that when she corrected him during a vocal warm-up. And he's also gone on to say that she's the toughest producer that he's ever worked with. And during the recording of Nausea, Violet insisted on multiple takes until the feel was right. So she's not just an Apple baby, although I don't think she'd be terribly offended. Something tells me that she would own up to it and, you know, probably speak on the tremendous opportunity that being Dave's Grohl daughter has actually provided. But she is really, really a good musician, as evidence on Bug in the Cave. The song getting us back into this world.

0: 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This is Artun.
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All right, we're at the halfway point of the hour. I'm Brett Mabee, and if you're just now getting here, shame on you. I'm just kidding. I told you I'd never make you feel bad. And part of the reason is because you can always get comp back up anyway. 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I do love hearing from listeners, especially when you tell me that it's made your day, or maybe you're tuned in and nothing else is on, and the mainstream is an oasis in a desert of some less-than-funky radio, let's say. Either way, reach out to me. If you're a singer-songwriter, you can also use brett@mainstreamradio.net to get your music in for consideration in the rotation. Before the hour is up, Rainbow Kitten Surprise will also be getting a new one in from Brooklyn Paramount. But right now, we're going to get back into the second half with Cautious Clay and A Rouge Off-Top. Now, earlier in the opening, I mentioned that we're going to actually have a double shot of A Rouge Off-Top, as they're featured on multiple songs. I don't have any solo off-top, but I do have Cautious Clay and a collaboration with Bonobo, that one being a more recent tune into the rotation. For this one, we're actually going back to the early days of the mainstream with Cautious Clay and A Rouge Off-Top's Glass Face, also featuring Kai Eckhart, found on the Carpe album. I'll be back with you one last time. I know that was a lot to take in, so I'm going to skedaddle for a little bit. Keep it tuned in to the mainstream.

0: this is A.W. Cardinal from Boom Boom Marquee, and you're listening to the Native Voice One.
1: Are you happier in his arms, in the television light?

0: Ace and Abby's classic, Somebody Else, today on the mainstream. We also heard Rainbow Kitten Surprise with It's Called Free Fall, the Grizz remix. Earlier was Bonobo featuring Arouge Aftab with Fire on the Water, and before that was Cautious Clay and Arouge Aftab with Glass Face. Of course, Arouge Aftab is one of the most innovative, emotionally resonant artists working in the scene today. She's a Pakistani American singer, composer, and producer who's known for blending jazz and neo-Sufi traditions in a really unique sound. So, on that note, that does officially do it for me. I'd stay here all day if I could, but as it is, I gotta go do the dishes. So, stick around. Who knows, you might be joining me sooner than later. Check those local listings, as I might be with you before you know it. If you can't, or you do prefer to listen at your own convenience, head on over to mainstreamradio.net. A couple of bass legends who teamed up with a tribute to the late, great Bernie Worrell before this block is through. Our second new addition comes to us from Ripe. This is from the Brooklyn Paramount Live album. It's the third and final preview of their July 31st release that came out on Ineffable Records. Turn It Up with Kara Lee, and let me know what you think about it. I'll be back with you sooner than later. In the meantime, be good to yourself and each other, and keep on tuning in to the mainstream.
1: All right. This is a recognizable song in an unrecognizable form. Once you know it, just let loose, all right?

Johnny and I used our instruments to cry. So when I look into the sky, true friends will never die. We may have wished upon a star, but here we are, hands in the cookie jar. Everybody wants to be a star.

0: Fuzzy, Ray, Eddie, Billy, Tiki, Tao, and you. Don't forget Grady, Shida, Boogie, Glenn, Bigfoot Braley, and George. And then there's Bernie. As you know, he's the key to the P. Parliament, Funkadelic.
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4: 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My point is, I don't mind how you do it. I just want you to hear the music and enjoy it. The change of seasons often gives me inspiration for a show, and this is one of those shows. So we'll be listening to some seasonal music this week. Prog Tracks mood music, including a Golden Tracks album feature that I bet you've not heard. To start us off right, here's something from that new album I told you about a couple weeks ago from Korkosh.

0: Welcome to the Progressive Track Show's Autumnity Show, where we get together to try to adjust to the change in seasons. You know, to prepare for the cooler, darker days ahead. We started the show with Korkosh Jazz, from the new Korkosh album called 11. This is quite a change for them, as the heavy guitar component has been almost completely replaced by piano. But it's still the same great compositions, and worth your attention. Then, Between Summer and Autumn, from the Six Harmonies album by Matt Pollock. No, there's no relation, but I do know Matt from a long time ago. Matt and his brother Bryce used to play in a band up in Bellingham, Washington called Queen Anne's Revenge. As a matter of fact, they used to play with my son Mark's band, DYA, on occasion, back in their college days. So it was a nice surprise when I discovered that not only was Matt still making music, he was making microtonal music. The Six Harmonies album, as you heard, is in 31 EDO, and it's a most welcome addition to the show. Small world, eh? And then we dipped our toes into our Golden Tracks album feature for this week, September Man, from Philippe Catherine. Crickets. Yep, I figured that many of you hadn't heard this album, which is why I wanted to feature it. Well, that's not the only reason. It's also very good. That track was Nayrum, and if you thought the tune sounded familiar, it's because it's the original version of the song named Marianne from Robert Wyatt's excellent 1997 Schleep album. Philippe has played with the likes of Jean-Luc Ponty, Pat Metheny, Larry Coryell, Brian Auger, and Focus throughout the years, but this album, I think, was his tastiest solo effort. Much more from this one later in the show. And finally, Azag, off the new Truc or Stuff album by Chafouin. I think I told you this one was coming a few weeks ago, too, and I'm glad it's here.
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0: So I think you see how this show is going to go this week, right? Or do you? Let's just dive into the next set and see, shall we? From Oslo, Norway, this is Nohon.

0: endless rivers, forest accidents, and sulfur skies. Well, that set sure took a turn, didn't it? A new group from Oslo, Norway, named Nohon, gave us E Mobius Elf from their eponymous album. Poland's contemporary noise ensemble performed Accident in the Forest from last year's An Excellent Spiritual Serviceman release. And we wrapped up with Sulfur Skies from Humunga's new Omen offering. Humunga is Florian Zielinski from Munich, Germany, and he's a one-man fountain of a variety of music. So, are you getting in the proper mood now?
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0: More from Philippe Catherine. But first, let's listen to that Robert Wyatt tune named Marion that I referenced earlier.

0: Progzilla. Just when you think you've had too much prog, he gives you some more.
1: Autumnity is the theme this week, and I hope you're transitioning well into the upcoming fall season with some help from the music we listened to in the first hour. Marion from Robert Wyatt's 1997 Schlieff album. And of course, Philippe Catherine played guitar on that track, because he wrote it. What a great tune, even twice. And then 1974ths from Philippe Catherine's 1974 September Man album that contains some of the finest fusion you're going to hear. It's a bit hard to find in some parts of the world, but I will give you a link in the podcast post at progzilla.com that will be available on Tuesday. So don't stress about it. Besides, it'll ruin your next hour. And yes, we do still have an entire hour in front of us. So don't worry about getting that album, about the end of the show, or about fall seasonal things like aging or dying or anything, okay? And don't think of an elephant either. Maybe this will help. The new Canadian re-release from Syncope's eponymous and only album in 1980.

0: We basically jumped almost 20 years between each tune in that set, starting with the 1980 eponymous album by Quebec's Syncope. That was Fear of Getting Old, and that one was hard to find until Panna Progressive Records recently remastered it, so a big thank you to them. Then to 1999 and Boston's Cul-de-Sac, and their Crashes to Light Minutes to Its Fall album. We heard Into the Cone of Cold. Norwegian Ossie Maristo gave us Shadow Figures from his 2018 ARC album, and since we can't jump ahead 20 years yet to 2037 or so, Antoine Fafard and Gavin Harrison performed Dark Wind from their new Perpetual Mutations release back in July of this year, 2024. Regardless of the exact timing, those four tunes prove that good music has never gone away. It's just that our awareness of such music has waned from time to time. And many of you know what I'm talking about, right?
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2: Hi, this is Daniel from Pain of Salvation, and if I'm not mistaken, you're listening to Progzilla Radio right now. So, you know, just keep doing that for the rest of the day and you'll be fine. You might even hear some Pain of Salvation, man.
0: We're already at the last set for this week. So if you want to get all sentimental and down due to the fall weather, shorter days, and thoughts of this show ending, you can start that right now. Two tunes for you, both significantly long. First, some post-rock, post-shoegaze from Vicksburg, Mississippi, which is a first appearance for this band and this city on the show. We'll hear Death Throws from a Star doing Celestial Poisons, and we'll end the show with a massive trilogy called The Beginning, The Middle, The End, by Philippe Catherine, off our Golden Tracks album, September Man. Enjoy!

0: Well, that was a satisfying half hour plus. Death Throes from a Star with Celestial Poisons, off their eponymous release this year. And The Beginning, The Middle, The End, from 50 years earlier, off September Man from Philippe Catherine. Fine, fine music this week by those two artists, plus Antoine Fafard, Gavin Harrison, O.C. Maristo, Cul-de-Sac, Syncope, Robert Wyatt, Humunga, Contemporary Noise Ensemble, Nohon, Chafwon, Matt Pollock, and Korkosh. That put me right in the mood to savor these shorter fall days and longer fall nights. Time to go forth and enjoy the season, progheads, and you'll enjoy it more if you check out the podcast post at progzilla.com on Tuesday, where you'll find links to all this great music so you can support these artists. Art is not easy, nor is it free, so support however you can. My time's up, so for KPTZ 91.9 FM and Progzilla Radio, this is Mike, urging you as always to savor the seasons as you prog on. I'll see you next week for a whole different seasonal mood. Halloween.
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0: A KPTZ reminder that working smoke alarms significantly improve the chances of surviving a fire. The National Fire Protection Association finds the likelihood of surviving a home fire doubles in a home with working smoke alarms. According to state laws, landlords are responsible for installing at least one functioning smoke alarm, and tenants are required to maintain and change batteries in the smoke alarm.
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2: 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And this is Sunday Early Music, your host, Don Lanstra. Today I will be playing music of Antonio Vivaldi. We will hear several of his concertos for violin, strings, and continuo, and several of his opera arias. Vivaldi, born in Venice, was an Italian Baroque composer, Catholic priest, and virtuoso violinist, who lived from 1678 to 1741. He was known as the Red Priest because of his red hair. Recognized as one of the greatest Baroque composers, his influence during his lifetime was widespread over Europe. He is known mainly for composing instrumental concertos, especially for violin, as well as sacred choral works and over 40 operas. Our artists today are the Venice Baroque Orchestra, led by Andrea Marcone, with violin soloist Giuliano Carmignola, and the Brandenburg Consort, led by Roy Goodman, with Emma Kirkby, soprano soloist. Let's listen first to the concerto in G minor, RV 325.

Well, that was Vivaldi's Concerto in G minor, RV 325. Now let's listen to an opera aria by Vivaldi. It's from the opera Ottone in Via. In English, it's Shadows, Breezes, and Even the Stream Echo My Grief. Our soprano soloist, Emma Kirkby, comes to us from England. She has been a part of the early music scene for many years. I saw her in concert in Berkeley back in the late 80s. Her agile voice, passionate yet refined, is wonderful for this genre of music. She was appointed Dame Commander of the Order of the British Empire by the Queen in 2007. So let's listen to Emma in this opera aria.

That was from the opera Ottone in Via. Emma Kirkby, our soloist. This is KPTZ 91.9 FM in Port Townsend, and this is Sunday Early Music, your host, Don Landstra. Here's a little history on Vivaldi and Venice of the 17th and 18th century. The reputation of Baroque Venice as a musical center was one of the highest in Europe, due largely to its four conservatories of music. Beginning as charitable foundations, these ospedale, or orphanages, developed gradually as seats of musical learning, and by the early 1700s their excellence was unrivaled. The French magistrate, Charles de Brosse, who visited Venice in 1739, reported, this is a quote, "The ospedali have the best music here. There are four of them, all four illegitimate or orphaned girls whose parents cannot support them. These are brought up at the state's expenses and trained exclusively in music. Indeed, they sing like angels, play the violin, flute, organ, oboe, cello, bassoon. Their performances are entirely their own, and each concert is composed of about 40 girls." End of quote. However, while often referred to as orphanages, these ospedali were in fact also homes for the female offspring of noblemen and their numerous dalliances with their mistresses. They were thus often well endowed by the anonymous fathers. The young ladies were well looked after, for the most part, the musical standards among the highest in Venice. It was at the Ospedale della Pietà that Maestro Antonio Vivaldi was employed for most of his life and wrote most of his concertos, which he would play with his many talented pupils. The brilliance of some of his solo writing in his concertos testifies to the extremely high standard attained by his ladies. So let's listen to another concerto, RV 331, also in G minor. It has three movements and it runs about 13 minutes, so let's sit back and enjoy some more Vivaldi.

Well, that was the Vivaldi Concerto, RV-331. Giuliano Carmignola, the wonderful violin soloist. This is KPTZ, 91.9 FM in Port Townsend. And you're listening to Sunday Early Music. Now let's hear another opera aria. And this is from Vivaldi's opera, Incoronazione de Dario. And the aria is Do Not Delude Me, Empty Hope.

Well, that was from the opera L'Incursione di Dario. Vivaldi's first opera was staged in 1713 in Vicenza. It was a Tone in Villa. He moved to Mantua in 1717 and wrote several operas, as well as cantatas and concert music. It was in Mantua that he met the young soprano, Anna Griot, or Griot, who was his constant companion from then on, creating much controversy, as we can imagine. He returned to Venice in 1720 and staged new operas in the Teatro Sant'Angelo. Between 1720 and 1728, some 8 operas were premiered in Venice and Florence. Through most of this time, he remained in service to the Ospedale della Pietà, which by then had nominated him Maestro dei Concerti. He lived and worked in various cities in Europe during this time, including Rome, Amsterdam, Prague, and Vienna. And it was in Vienna that the Red Priest died in 1741. Anna Griot returned to Venice, where she died in 1750. So let's hear another concerto, this one in G major, RV 303. Again, 3 movements.

Well, that was the Concerto in G Major, Vivaldi's Concerto, RB 303. This is KPTZ, 91.9 FM in Port Townsend, and you're listening to Sunday Early Music. We're getting near the end of our hour. Let's listen to Miss Kirkby with one last aria, Cotone in Utica. This is the aria, If on the Field of Battle You Want to Test Me.

0: Well, with that fiery finish by Miss Kirkby, we can also see why Vivaldi was called the Red Priest. So that's it, folks. Thanks for listening. This is Don Lanstra with Early Music. Glad to have you aboard. If you have any comments or questions, you can email comments@kptz.org. So until next week, adios, and may you walk in beauty.
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I'm Robin Ditzler, your spring and summer host, and over the next 2 hours, I'm going to share some of my favorite classical music, right here on KPTZ 91.9 FM, Port Townsend. Today, I'm going to be playing a whole bunch of overtures. The term overture came from the French word for opening, and during the 17th century, it became popular for composers to write an orchestral movement to introduce a staged musical performance, such as an opera or a ballet. Later on, during the Romantic period, and even into the 20th century, freestanding orchestral works, often referred to as concert overtures, would be written to express a literary theme or to help mark a special occasion. There are several different shapes and shades of this form throughout modern classical music history, but these are the two broad categories we'll focus on today. The piece that is generally considered to be the first popular concert overture is Felix Mendelssohn's A Midsummer Night's Dream. This performance comes to us from Klaus Peter Flohr and the Bamberg Symphony Orchestra.

Klaus Peter Flohr and the Bamberg Symphony Orchestra with Felix Mendelssohn's A Midsummer Night's Dream. In 1880, Johannes Brahms was offered an honorary doctorate in music by the University of Breslau. As a tribute to the school, Brahms wrote his academic overture, in which he included themes from several student drinking songs.

George Schulte and the Chicago Symphony Orchestra with the Academic Overture by Johannes Brahms. 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This is Die Zauberhafe, or The Magic Harp, by Franz Schubert.

Franz Schubert's The Magic Harp from Janos Kovács and the Budapest Philharmonic Orchestra. As I mentioned earlier, Schubert originally wrote this piece for a play of the same name, but after his death, it became known as incidental music for another production. And since then, Die Sauberhofer has been referred to as the Rosamunde Overture. Go figure. This next overture is from Alexander Borodin's most famous work, the opera Prince Igor. While he worked on this off and on for over 18 years, when the 53-year-old Borodin died suddenly, in true operatic fashion, at midnight while attending a fancy costume ball in St. Petersburg, he left the opera largely unfinished. His friends and fellow composers Nikolai Rimsky-Korsakov and Alexander Glazunov stepped in to complete it, assembling, reconstructing, and orchestrating Borodin's original efforts, and also adding some touches of their own. This is the Prince Igor Overture from George Schulte and the Chicago Symphony Orchestra.

The overture from the opera Prince Igor by Alexander Borodin, with a pretty major assist from both Nikolai Rimsky-Korsakov and Alexander Glazunov, brought to us by George Schulte and the Chicago Symphony Orchestra. 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

Mozart's Overture to the Magic Flute. This was Mozart's last opera, and when it premiered just 2 months before his death in 1791, it was an instant hit, and it's remained popular and regularly performed around the world ever since. And that brings us to the end of our first hour today. I'm Robin Ditzler, your spring and summer host for Unlaced Strings, and I hope you'll join me for the second half of today's program, right here on KPTZ 91.9 FM, Port Townsend.

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Camilla Ferrari is a Uruguayan singer and songwriter from Montevideo whose music lies at the intersection of indie and alternative with a strong pop rock influence. Her live performances stand out for their interpretive intensity, vocal power, and carefully crafted arrangements.

0: That's Camilla Ferrari, Saturday, October 3rd, from 6 p.m. to 8 p.m. at Finn River Farm and Cidery.
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2: 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I'm Robin Ditzler, your spring and summer host, and today we are all about overtures, both the kind that introduce an opera or ballet, and the standalone concert pieces that might have a literary theme or commemorate a special occasion. I'm going to begin our second hour today with that second type of overture. In 1822, Ludwig von Beethoven wrote what would turn out to be his last overture to mark the opening of Vienna's Josefstadt Theater. It's aptly named The Consecration of the House, performed here by Claudio Abbado and the Vienna Philharmonic Orchestra.

The Vienna Philharmonic with Beethoven's The Consecration of the House Overture. In the early 1890s, before he left Prague for New York, Antonin Dvorak created a three-movement symphonic work that depicted nature, life, and love, and the effect they had on the soul of man, whether that be for better or for worse. Over the years, these three pieces have typically been separated and then performed as individual concert overtures. Perhaps the most dramatic of the three is Othello, which expresses the jealousy and tragedy of the relationship between Othello and Desdemona.

That was Othello, the concert overture written by Antonín Dvořák from Vernon Handley and the Ulster Orchestra. 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And no show of mine about overtures would be complete without an offering, or maybe two, from Italian composer Gioachino Rossini. A known gourmet and foodie, Rossini was a larger-than-life sort of fellow, and many of his 39 operas were also written and performed on a grand scale. One of his most famous works is the 1816 comedic opera, The Barber of Seville. Here the overture is presented by Janos Kovács and the Budapest Philharmonic Orchestra.

The Budapest Philharmonic with Rossini's Overture to the Barber of Seville. For many of us, our first exposure to classical music may have been hearing the themes of this overture as presented by one Bugs Bunny in the 1950 Looney Tunes cartoon, The Rabbit of Seville. In 1829, Rossini would present his final opera, William Tell, which was based on a play about the legendary Swiss folk hero. The overture to this opera, which originally spanned over 4 hours, has four sections that refer to different parts of the story: the prelude or dawn, the storm, the call to the dairy cows, and the very recognizable march of the Swiss soldiers.

Of course, that was Gioachino Rossini's William Tell Overture from Leonard Bernstein and the New York Philharmonic. I'm going to close today's show with an overture from the more recent past. George Gershwin wrote his Cuban Overture in 1932 after spending 2 weeks in Havana. It's brought to us here by the Chicago Symphony Orchestra. I'm Robin Ditzler, your spring and summer host for Unlaced Strings. I hope you enjoyed this week's program of overtures and that you'll join me again next time. Until then, take care of yourself and each other, have a good week, and thanks for listening to KPTZ 91.9 FM, Port Townsend.

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3: I'm Jennifer Miller-Hamill, and thank you for joining me for the Opera Show. Romance is in the air this week to warm up these cooler days, especially with music full of passionate kisses and holidays on the coast of France. Halloween is coming up in just a few weeks, so let's start picking out our costumes. Rosalinda decides to disguise herself as an exotic Hungarian countess to play a trick on her foolish husband. Describing where she pretends to be from, this is Sounds of My Homeland, the Chardash, from Strauss's Die Fledermaus. Finnish soprano Kariya Mattila is our Rosalinda.

It's a live recording of Finnish soprano Karita Mattila as Rosalinda singing the Chardash from Johann Strauss's Die Fledermaus. She was joined there by the Finnish Radio Symphony. Well, she is one of the most beautiful voices on today's opera stage, and I am thrilled to be able to share it with you. A couple of years ago, Egyptian soprano Fatma Said released Kaleidoscope, which was inspired by her love of the colorful dance music found throughout Europe and South America. From Lehar's opera Judita, this is On My Lips, Every Kiss is Like Wine.

Soprano Fatma Said singing On My Lips, Every Kiss Is Like Wine from Franz Lehár's Juditha. That was from her newest album, Kaleidoscope, and I'll share a beloved duet from that album a little bit later on this hour. Samoan tenor Penipati launched like a cannon onto the American opera scene in 2019 after he had to take over the heroic tenor role of Romeo in San Francisco Opera's Romeo and Juliet just days before opening night. Now, his charismatic performance solidified him as a new star to watch, and we have been ever since. He released his first major solo album year before last, which of course includes Romeo's shining balcony scene aria. This is Penipati singing Ah, Wake Up, Sun.

Penny Pathy singing one of his trademark roles, Romeo from Gounod's Romeo and Juliet. That was the balcony scene aria, Ah, Wake Up Sun. Music now from a composer who was a superstar in his time, but is not often heard from today, Giovanni Pergolesi. La Serva Padrona premiered in 1733 and follows an elderly bachelor and his maid Serpina, who believes she runs the house. In this aria, she reminds him just exactly who is the boss. This is young Met opera star Jorge Sang Park singing Stizzoso mio stizzoso, my prickly, prickly chap.

Soprano Hedda Hesung Park is Serpina singing Stizzoso mio Stizzoso from Pergolesi's La Serva Padrona. Puccini's tale of young love in Paris never grows old. By Act 3 of La Bohème, Rodolfo has realized that Mimi is terminally ill and can't bear to watch her die, and knows that he can't afford her medical care while someone else may be able to. He tries to push her away, and she responds with sadness and understanding. Angela Giorgu singing Once Happily Leaving

Angela Giorgio singing the role of Mimi. That was Donde Lieta, Once Happily Leaving, from Puccini's La Boheme. Brazilian singer Bruno de Sá is a rare thing in opera, a true example of a male soprano. His recent album, Roma Travestita, showcases many world premiere recordings of arias from the 1700s. De Sá says of the collection, quote, "My goal is to sing what my voice allows me to sing. It doesn't matter which gender it is." From 18th century composer Leonardo Vinci, not to be confused with the painter and inventor, of course, this is "I Will Stop Being Ruthless," Berenice's aria from the opera Il Farnace.

Male soprano Bruno Dessa singing Berenice's aria, I Will Stop Being Ruthless, from Il Farnace by Leonardo Vinci. The album Croisette is a collection of French operetta that will take you to the glamorous beach resort of Cannes. The National Orchestra of Cannes enlisted the talents of 8 of France's best-known singers for the project. My favorite moment from the album must be this trio, the title track from Arnaldo Hahn's 1933, My Beautiful Stranger.

My Beautiful Stranger, the title track from Rinaldo Hahn's 1933 opera, featuring Pauline Sabatier, Amel Brahim Desjeux, and Marianne Tassou. That's from the album Croisettes, taking you to the glamorous beach resort of Cannes. In Act One of Richard Strauss's Der Rosenkavalier, the Marschallin is going about her day, having her hair done and being entertained by a character known simply as an Italian tenor. This is his aria from that scene, Di Rigori Armato, Armed with Punishment, sung by, well, who else? Perhaps the greatest Italian tenor ever, Luciano Pavarotti.

Dirigore Armato from the Rosenkavalier by Richard Strauss, featuring Luciano Pavarotti. James P. Johnson is one of the great unsung heroes of the early 20th century American jazz scene. His fingerprints can be heard in the music of Duke Ellington, Fats Waller, Thelonious Monk, and so many more. Johnson didn't see his music as fitting neatly into any one box. Jazz and spirituals had just as much right to be on the opera stage as did Rossini and Mozart. In 1937, he created a one-act opera called The Dreamy Kid, based on a play by Eugene O'Neill, about a young man on the run from the police who risks everything to see his grandmother one last time before she dies. In her final moments, as the police are climbing the stairs, Dreamy's beloved grandmother tells him why she nicknamed him as such. This is Elizabeth Gray and Lonel Wood singing the final scene from James P. Johnson's The Dreamy Kid.

Linnell Woods and Elizabeth Gray singing the final scene from James P. Johnson's opera, The Dreamy Kid. Rossini's early opera, Armida, follows the exploits of the knight Rinaldo, who has fallen in love with the titular sorceress. By Act Three, he has been completely overtaken by his love. When his friends arrive to rescue him, Rinaldo no longer recognizes who he once was. Michael Spires, Xavier Anduaga, and Lawrence Brownlee singing the trio I Lost the Will to Action.

I Lost the Will to Action from Rossini's Armida, featuring Michael Spires, Xavier Anduaga, and Lawrence Brownlee. To close out this week's show, I'm going to share one more track from Fatma Said's Kaleidoscope, which was inspired by her love of movement. She's joined by French mezzo Marianne Crabassa for this gorgeous duet, one of the most popular moments from the opera stage. From the Tales of Hoffmann, this is Belle Nuit, the Barcarolle, Oh Beautiful Night.

Fatma Saeed and Marianne Krabasa singing Belle Nuit, the Barcarolle from Offenbach's The Tales of Hoffmann. Thank you for joining me for this week's edition of The Opera Show. I'm your producer and host, Jennifer Miller.

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6: 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I'm your host, Don White, and each week at this time, we'll spend an hour enjoying the music from a Broadway musical show. You'll hear the music, we'll talk about the plot, the stars, the unique features of the production, but mostly it'll be about the music. From time to time, we may have a guest who knows something special about Broadway musicals or may have been in a particular show. Lit up on our KPTZ theater marquee today is... Wait. Do you remember when telephones rang with bells? Do you remember telephone answering services? Yes? No? Well, long before we had smartphones or cell phones or voicemail or answering machines, there were telephone answering services. If you weren't home to take a call, they would get on the line and take a message from the caller for you. Then, when you got home, you'd call the service and the operator would read to you your missed messages. There were usually women who might get friendly with a client over the phone, but in the 1956 Broadway musical Bells Are Ringing, music by Julie Stein and lyrics by Betty Comden and Adolph Green, operator Ella Peterson falls in love with her unseen client, writer's-blocked, glamorous playwright, and man-about-town Jeff Moss. She uses different voices and accents and personas for her clients. She's an old lady with a tremulous voice, or a French speaker with an accent for an upscale restaurant, or somebody's mother. She also unknowingly helps out a racetrack bookie. But for now, let's play the overture, and then we'll get into the story.

0: Ella Peterson, played by the sensational Judy Holliday, works as an operator at Sue's Answer Phone Service, owned by whom else? Sue, played by Jean Stapleton. Big-hearted Ella helps out people over the phone, like a musical dentist and an out-of-work actor. She also helps out playwright Jeff Moss, who has split with his co-writer and is losing confidence daily. She falls in love with Jeff over the phone and goes to his apartment to help him write his play. He falls in love with her, of course, and then an up-and-down love affair ensues. At the same time, her boss, Sue, has a boyfriend, Sandor, who runs a bookmaking operation over the phone, but disguises it as a music record company. Ella is almost arrested for being part of that scheme. Of course, it all has a happy ending, and we'll fill in lots of detail as we play the music. So the scene of Sue's answer phone service is set by Sue with the title song, Bells Are Ringing. This is Jean Stapleton from the original Broadway production.
1: Ladies and gentlemen, has this ever happened to you? These girls missed an important telephone call.
2: Oh.

0: story, girls, but it need not have happened. Perhaps during the time you were out, he called, but no one was there to answer your telephone. Don't let the same thing happen tomorrow night.
1: But what can we do?
0: Subscribe to an answering service. Use Susansaphone.
1: Susansaphone?
0: Yes, it gives and takes your messages as it does for business executives, doctors, and theater celebrities on New York's Smart East Side. Now, this is what can happen when you subscribe to Susansaphone.
2: Hello?
3: This is your answering service?
2: Yes?
3: While you were out, the agency called. You've got the job.
2: Oh!
3: And your lawyer called. Your uncle left you all his money in his will.
2: Oh!
3: And he called. And I gave him your message, so he's waiting for you right now.
2: Oh, thank you, Susansaphone.
4: Ella, the phone operator, leads a rather humdrum existence, so she loves listening in on other lives and adopts different identities and different voices for her clients, who include Blake, an out-of-work method actor, Dr. Kitchell, a dentist with a bent for music but no talent, and Jeff Moss, a playwright with writer's block. Ella considers all this to be a perfect relationship because she can't see them and they can't see her. Here's Judy Holliday as Ella in It's a Perfect Relationship from the original Broadway cast.
5: It's crazy, ridiculous,

0: Suzanne's her phone.
1: Hello, Mom?
2: Yes, Mr. Moss?
1: Will you wake me up in a couple hours?
2: Yes, Mr. Moss.
0: But he's still just a voice,

0: He's struggling with being on his own, no matter what he tells you. Here is Sidney Chaplin from the original cast singing On My Own.
1: You gotta do it, you gotta do it, gotta do it all alone.

0: The producer calls and wants a finished draft of the play at 9 a.m. the following morning. Jeff calls Ella for a wake-up call and pours out his troubles to her, and she agrees to come over and be his muse and help him with his play. In the meantime, Sue's boyfriend Sandor has this telephone bookmaking operation disguised as a music record company. When bettors call in for 500 of Beethoven's Fifth Symphony, Opus 3, it means $500 on the fifth race, third horse at Belmont. Tchaikovsky is Churchill Downs, Humperdinck is Hollywood Park, and Puccini is Pimlico. You get it. Sandor explains it to his fellow gangsters in his next song, It's a Simple Little System. This is Eddie Foy Jr. from the movie.
1: It's a simple little system any child can understand. The composer's name, we list them with the racetracks of the land. With a simple little system, we'll be close by fortune's door. And to think that no one ever, ever thought of it before. Gentlemen, look at your charts.

0: Who is Humperdinck?
1: Hollywood.
0: What is Beethoven?
2: Beethoven is Belmont Park.
0: Where's Puccini?
2: Puccini is Pimlico.
0: Who is Humperdinck?
2: Humperdinck is Hollywood.
0: Ah, that is correct. Turn the page. What's Tchaikovsky?
3: Churchill Downs.
0: Who's Mussorgsky?
3: Monmouth Park.
0: What's Rachmaninoff?

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1: We will take those record orders in a very cultured tone while we're really booking horses over at Susan Safone. We'll be rich. We'll be rich. We'll be rich. Davisy is Delmar. Humperdinck is Hollywood. Sazer Frank is Fairground. Sibelius is Spotswood. Berlioz is Bainbridge. Kingdom Myth is Hawthorne. Offenbach is Omaha.

0: So Ella sets off for Jeff's place to help him, but she is stopped by the cops, who think that Sue's answer phone is a front for an escort service prostitution ring. Ella asks the cop, is it a crime to help someone in need? And she is let go. Here is Faith Prince from the 2001 revival.
1: Hello there.
2: Oh, hello, Inspector.
1: One moment, Miss Peterson. I always thought you were trouble. And now I'm gathering the evidence to prove it.
2: The evidence?
3: You know, miss, it is illegal to pass on information you receive to subscribers.
2: Illegal? Oh, I don't mean to be on the wrong side of the law. It's just sometimes I can't tell right from wrong. I wish you'd help me. Mother and Dad handed down to me.

0: me in jail without bail, bread and water from an old tin pail. If that, let's go back a few hundred years. If there had been answering services then and it had been up to me, I could have prevented many a famous tragedy. I could have changed the course of history with a laugh and a smile
1: and a song.
0: Oh, perfect. Why, every night I lie in bed and my little cheeks get soaking wet when I think of what I could have done for Romeo and Juliet. Hello, Verona phone. Oh, yes, Mr. Romeo. Juliet called. She said to avoid marrying the other fellow and playing dead. This Friar Lawrence gave me a great big sleeping pill, and when I wake up, we'll head for the border. Oh, don't thank me. It's all in a day's work. See what I could have done. Maybe I'm right. Maybe I'm wrong. But I'm telling you, if I got that message through on time, those two kids would be alive today. So if it's a crime to help old ladies cross street, then I confess, I'm just a mess. Mother and Dad, you were wrong, I guess. Inspector, were they wrong?
2: No.
0: Thank you. Oh, bless you.
3: Well, Ella arrives at Jeff's apartment, offers him help with his play, and a romance develops. Jeff is smitten. Here is Sidney Chaplin from the original cast with I Met a Girl.
4: I met a girl, a wonderful girl. She's really got a lot to recommend her for a girl. A fabulous creature without any doubt. Hey, what am I getting so excited about? She's just a girl, an everyday girl. And yet I guess she's really

0: And as you might guess, the feeling is mutual. Here's Mark Kudisch as Jeff and Faith Prince as Ella from the 2001 revival in a lovely sentimental ballad, Long Before I Knew You, to bring down the curtain of the first act.
1: Would you take a message for me, please?
2: It's to a girl.
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Our show is Broadway Showtime, and today we're playing the music from Bells Are Ringing. I'm your host, Don White. In many ways, the story behind Bells Are Ringing is the story of Betty Comden, Adolph Green, and Judy Holliday. Comden and Green, no, they were not married, were lyricists and playwrights with a long history of Broadway hits and movies. Think of Leonard Bernstein's On the Town and Wonderful Town, Peter Pan, and the movies Good News, The Barclays of Broadway, Singin' in the Rain, Bandwagon, and lots more. But before that, they began their showbiz life as a trio with Judy Holliday, called The Reviewers, in the 1930s, writing and performing their own comic and satirical songs at clubs and theaters around New York. Holliday left the act to pursue an acting career in Hollywood with only small success, but she returned to Broadway as the star in Born Yesterday and repeated that star turn in the film, for which she received an Academy Award. So it was only natural that at some time Comden and Green would write a vehicle for their old pal and colleague, Judy Holliday. Thus, Bells Are Ringing. The show opened in November 1956 with Jerome Robbins as director, and he and Bob Fosse as choreographers. How's that for a pair of star choreographers working on the same show? The musical ran for 3 years. It won the Tony for Best Actress, Judy Holliday, and Best Actor, Sidney Chaplin, but was beaten for Best Musical by My Fair Lady. Well, of course, Hollywood had to make a movie after the success of the Broadway production, and they kept Judy Holliday and most of the rest of the cast, but Dean Martin played Jeff. It was Holliday's last movie. She died in 1965 from breast cancer at age 44. The London stage production ran for almost a year and starred Jeanette Blair. In 2001, the show had a Broadway revival starring Faith Prince and Mark Kudisch. However, the critics couldn't help comparing Faith Prince to Judy Holliday's stellar performance, and it closed after only 68 performances. In 2010, New York City Center's Encore Productions mounted a semi-staged version with Kelly O'Hara, and while she was praised, the show felt too dated. Now, back to the music. The romance of Ella and Jeff really heats up as they sing to each other this next song, which went big time on the charts and continues to remain a part of the great American songbook. Just in Time. This is from the original production.

0: an in-law.
1: The Sack could play the Palladium, or even the Yankee Stadium.
0: I was lost.
1: He was lost.
0: The losing dice were tossed.
1: They were tossed.
0: My bridges all were crossed.
1: They were

Now, because that song made it so big, and Dean Martin played the role in the movie version of Bells Are Ringing, let's hear him with Judy Holliday. This is Just in Time.

0: Oh, shall we show them that little act we used to do in Chicago?
1: Where?
0: At the stockyard. Are you ready?
1: Let's slaughter them.
0: My partner, Millicent Scott.
2: Nothing at all.
0: Watch the arm. It only bends one way.
2: T for two and two for T. Two.
1: Four. Where are you going?
0: Over here on the other foot.
1: Wait for me.

0: running.
1: This act could play the Palladium or even the Yankee Stadium.
0: I was lost.
1: He was lost.
0: The losing dice were tossed.
1: They were tossed.

0: As Jeff and Ella grow closer, Jeff invites her to a party to meet all of his artistic and literary friends. Ella goes to the party to find that the guests are snobby and rich and pretentious name-droppers. Here are all the partygoers and Ella having their say. Have you got any names you want to contribute? Listen closely. They're mostly names from the 50s, but you'll recognize them. This is Drop That Name from the original cast.
1: Frank! Albert! Ingrid! Bergman! Noel!
2: Howard!
1: Gene!

0: and wrong tongue tongue.
1: To get a tan, then simply ran to dear Portofino.
2: Saint-Tropez just turned me grey, cause night and day I lived on just vino.
3: Stayed with Fritz at Biarritz, the playground of kings, glamorous sights.
0: Like Brooklyn Heights.
4: My Christian Dior I wore, then tore, got fitted for a new Balenciaga.
2: I like Chanel, she wears so well, as time will tell, her clothes are a saga.
5: Valentina's where I've been, I love all her things, things with good lines.
0: Like things from Klein's. I do all my shopping there with Mary and Ethel.
2: Mary and Ethel who?
0: Mary Schwartz and Ethel Hotchkiss.

Well, poor Ella is overwhelmed and feels she's not up to Jeff's social circle, and she sadly steals away. Things are over between her and Jeff. Here's Judy Holliday, recognizing that it's all over, with another huge hit from the show. I know you'll recognize it. The party's over.

0: The subplot in the show is the romance between Sue, remember Sue's answer phone service, and Sandor, a gangster bookie in disguise as a record company. Well, Sandor has lost lots of money, and he wants Sue's. He'll get it by promising her love and romance. Lyricists Comden and Green have a lot of fun with this next song, Salzburg. Listen to the words, you'll see what I mean.
1: Sandor, you've got to learn to relax. You know, you need someone to look after you and keep you from driving yourself. A woman.
2: Oh, Zu, you're saying those whip dots makes it possible for me to speak. You see, Titanic Records is now affiliated with one of the biggest rackets, record combines. My English. Which in turn means more eventual expansion for Zu's answer phone. Zu, how much money have you got? You must trust me. I am talking to you as someone who may love you.
1: I have about $6,500. It's at my apartment in a little blue sock.
2: Zu, I love you.

One of the other operators at Sue's answer phone is a classical music buff and knows something is awry when he gets an order for Beethoven's 10th symphony, since Beethoven only wrote 9. He calls the cops, and it's all over for Sandor. So Ella, despondent, now decides that she's going to quit Sue's answer phone and go back to her old job as an operator at the Bonjour Tristesse Brazier Company, where she doesn't have to assume different voices and personas and nurse people along with their lives, as she tells us in I'm Going Back. Here's Judy Holliday from the original Broadway cast.

As Zella decides to quit, heartbroken Jeff goes to Ella's office to confess his love for her and to win her back. He does as the curtain comes down for the happy finale.

And so, ladies and gentlemen, you too, like this satisfied customer, can solve all your problems by subscribing to an answering service.

Well, that's it for Bells Are Ringing with Judy Holliday. Wait, is that my phone ringing? Oh, it's my answering service. A call from New York? NBC? They want this show to go national? Ella? Tell them I'll call them right back. This has been Broadway Showtime, and I'm your host, Don White. This is KPTZ-FM for Townsend, Washington. We'll see you next time.

Hello again, music lovers. This is Jerry Osborne welcoming you to a class reunion where you will be reunited with music you haven't heard in years. Now let's get started.

Well, well, well, well. Hello, fun devils. Here I am back again with another class, and this time it's 1983, and we kicked it off with David Bowie and Let's Dance. Being the agreeable sort that I am, dancing is allowed during my show. Now that our time-traveling turntables have landed safely, how about a great song from Toto? They had 15 charted hits overall, but this was their biggest, and this was the only one that made number one. And we'll play this for all of the people in Africa who listen to us on kptz.org. You can do that anywhere in the world. I hear the drum.

0: the very versatile Bob Seger, and Shame on the Moon. All in all, you couldn't blame the moon for being a little paranoid, especially after the summer of 1969 when it woke up one day and there were people walking around there. I'm sure it was already envisioning subdivisions and cul-de-sacs and swimming pools and goodness knows what else. Well, this is Jerry Osborne, you know that, I know that, and this is my foray into the class of 1983 tunes, one of which is by Prince, and he brings along with him some fairly amazing and perplexing lyrics, such as, "I guess I should have known, by the way you parked your car sideways, that it wouldn't last." Now, is that really the criteria for determining the length of a relationship?
1: I guess

And so, adventure fans, there you have the saga of the Little Red Corvette, which I'm certain is a metaphor for something far more lascivious. But it is Prince, and this is Jerry, along with Eddie Rabbit and Crystal Gayle. And this is one of two duets that we have extracted from the class of 1983. Just you.

0: Take that sand and shake it around. 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Yo, my, my, my.
1: I gotta hand it to those guys for bringing the 1950s rockabilly sound into the 1980s. So let's make the transition from some stray cats to some strange cats. And they call themselves Culture Club. And they're fronted by the one and only Boy George.

From the UK, it's Culture Club and Time with the subtitle Clock of the Heart. And so in keeping with one of my cardinal rules, more platter, less chatter, here's Irene Cara and Flashdance. Ooh, what a feeling.

baby, baby, baby, baby, baby, come to me. Patty Austin and James Ingram. I told you earlier I had a second duet, and that's it from the class of 1983. Now we turn our attention to Don Henley, who flew right out of the eagle's nest and went out on his own. And one of his big hits as a solo artist is all about the dirty laundry. Who would have thought such a topic would make a good song?

0: Daryl Hall and John Oates. And that one from the class of 83 is Say It Isn't So. Now back to the show and Laura Branigan, who gave us that platinum-selling hit from 1982, Gloria. Well, this is the follow-up, and it too is a one-word title, Solitaire.
1: I still

now, Laura Branigan just simply fades away. Have you ever thought when you hear a song fade out that maybe they just couldn't think of any other way to end it? That could be how the whole thing got started. And speaking of which, it's about time for me to fade away, and assisting me with that task is the British band Spandau Ballet. And they had three one-word titles, Lifetime, Gold, and True. And True was a top five hit and their biggest hit ever, and that'll make a perfect swan song.

0: Well, friends, that's going to do it to it for another trip down memory lane. Be sure to join us next time when we bring you another year and another class of great tunes. So I'll see you then, and we'll talk again.
1: There are things in this world we can't control. 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
2: 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Right here, I'm John Kurtzer, and doing a special tribute to Los Lobos, the beginning of the show today. Their documentary film about the band was shown Thursday night at the film festival here, and I was lucky enough to attend, and it's a great film. It's being shown again this afternoon in about an hour and a half down at the Legion Hall at the corner of Water Street and Monroe. I urge you to get down there. I'm not sure if it's sold out or not, but the band is playing tomorrow night at McCurdy Pavilion at 7 o'clock. And they're also, Steve Berlin from the band is going to be coming by the station at noon tomorrow to talk about the band and the movie. So I'm going to play a few things from Los Lobos, starting with an early recording of the band that started out playing to parties around L.A. in the 70s for the Mexican-American audiences and playing more traditional music before they start playing rock and roll. And they tell that whole story in the film. It's really an excellent film. Here's an early song. I think it was their first single, first recording song called Anselma.

Celebrating the great band Los Lobos today on the show, Roots and Branches. They are playing tomorrow night here in Port Townsend, and the documentary film that kind of marks their 50th anniversary as a band is playing at 4:30 today at Legion Hall. Don't miss the movie. I got to see it Thursday night, and it kind of inspired the selection of those four songs from Los Lobos. The first one, Anselmo, was one of the very first recordings they did, and kind of shows off the band and their early sounds of the band in the 70s when they were playing house parties around East LA. And then we heard La Bamba, which is the song that kind of broke them both nationally and internationally in 1987 when that film came out. They were asked by La Bamba tells a story of Ritchie Valens, the great rocker who died tragically so young in that plane crash that also killed Buddy Holly and Big Bopper in 59. But Los Lobos were asked to do that music for the film by the family of Ritchie Valens, who they talked to in the film. And it became a number one record in the United States. And then we heard Will the Wolf Survive, and the band Los Lobos kind of became a rock and roll band and part of the punk rock and roll scene in the early 80s in LA. And they talked to Dave Alvin from the Blasters and I think John Doe from X and some of the other bands in the film. And that song kind of marks a big

kind of marked another big change for the band, big leap forward for Los Lobos. I also want to mention the story they tell the film about the follow-up album to La Bamba, which became such a huge hit. And they tell the story of going into Lenny Waronker, the head of Warner Brothers Records, and saying they decided what they want to do as a follow-up to that album. And it was traditional Mexican music album that came out soon after that album. And I guess they had the ability to convince their label to do that. Anyway, lots more stories to tell, told in the film. They talked to people like Linda Ronstadt and Bonnie Raitt and on and on and on. I could go on and on about the film, but you'll hear more about it tomorrow when Steve Berlin is set to stop by with Christine, DJ Christine, at noon right here at KPTZ 91.9 FM. I'm going to continue now with some of the artists they talk to in the film or make mention of. We're going to hear some Flaco Jimenez and some others. But first, this is Santiago Jimenez, Flaco's father, who was a major figure in Tex-Mex music and influence on David Hidalgo. This is a tune called A Te Dejo on San Antonio.

0: Music from the late Flaco Jimenez, written by John Hyatt, who sings with him on that. Across the Borderline from the Partners album. Flaco is interviewed in this film about Los Lobos. It's showing at 4:30, and I wanted to play some of his music, played that song from the Partners album. And there's some other songs from that album I was noting that Los Lobos plays with him on. And we also heard Flaco playing with Max Baca, which from the Flaco and Max Legends and Legacies albums, one of Flaco's last recordings from 2014. We heard Ay Te Gaucho Cucaracho, See You Later Alligator, and started with Flaco's father Santiago Jimenez with Ay Te Dejo on San Antonio, the city that he came from his first and last recordings put out by Erhuli Records, that I should add is now been acquired by Smithsonian Folkways, that put out that Max and Flaco record and is keeping that catalog all alive, which is really great. It's about 3:30 right now here on KPTZ, and I'll be back right after this quick word.
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0: As I mentioned earlier, this Los Lobos film is excellent and features lots of great interviews. I can't tell you how many great the interviews. I can imagine there's some really good ones that didn't even make it into the film. And they dedicate the film at the end to, among others, Flaco Jimenez, because I think his interview might have been the very last one he ever did before he passed away. This next set is some of the other people interviewed in the film. I was really happy to see Quetzal Flores and his wife Marta interviewed in the film. Los Lobos was a big influence on them, and they've performed with the band. So we're going to hear some music from Quetzal and also Mexican singer Lila Downs with her band. But first up, this is a band that comes from Veracruz, Mexico. And that is where La Bamba came from. It's a Son Jorocho, and that's the style of music this band plays. They're called Son de Madera.

This is KPGZ, Roots and Branches, and that's music for live from singer Lila Downs and her band. And we also heard, she is interviewed in the film that is on this afternoon about the history of Los Lobos. And so is Quetzal, Florida's Quetzal, and his partner in the band, Marta Gonzalez. Ticolote that we heard from them right before Lila Downs, and Son de Madera, Son Jarocho band from Veracruz, Mexico, start out the set. And one last time, I'll mention that Los Lobos is playing tomorrow night, 7 o'clock, over here at Fort Worden at the McCurdy Pavilion. Don't miss it. And if you can get into the final showing of the film at 4:30 over at the Legion, I'll do it if you get down there. Want to mention that the Food Bank Growers is looking for new board members. 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Excellent organization. Going to move now to some Cuban music next with Sierra Maestra and A La Loma de Belén.

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1: Music here on KPTZ Port Townsend. That is Kiki Valera, very fine musician from Cuba, who we're very lucky to have living here in the Northwest in the Seattle area. He plays a guitar like it's called the cuatro, and is a master of the instrument. That's Vinicius from an album of that name, Vinicius Enclave Cubana. And right before that, we heard another string player of note, Barbarito Torres, plays laúd, which is a somewhat similar stringed instrument. He's known from his involvement with the Buena Vista Social Club. We heard from his solo album, Yo No Me Voy del Canaveral, and started with Sierra Maestra, another band from Cuba, with A La Loma de Belén. It's just 3 minutes past 4 o'clock right here on KPTZ. The show is Roots and Branches, and I'm going to get to some music from Zimbabwe right after this quick word.
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1: Thank you, DJ Mars. Let's move now to Zimbabwe. Here's the great one and only Thomas Mafumo and his song For the Lion in Shona. It's called Shumba.

0: On Roots and Branches, music from the 80s from Zimbabwe, maybe late 70s, early 80s. Those two last two songs were a compilation that was kind of groundbreaking in its time in 1983 called Viva Zimbabwe, dance music from Zimbabwe. It was put out by Earthworks, put together by a gentleman named Jumbo Van Rennen, who was a friend of mine when I was living in London, and he originally came from South Africa and moved to London, worked with Virgin Records, then he started Earthworks with Trevor Herman and put out some really great recordings, and then he went on to Mango and discovered a lot of people like Angela Kijo, we're going to hear in the next set. Anyway, that's Super Sound with Monica, and right before that, Devera and Gwena jazz band led by Jonah Mayo with Solo Namutsai, and started with the great Thomas Mafumo and Shumba the Lion. That's from a compilation called Lion Songs, Essential Tracks in the Making of Zimbabwe, that was put together by Banning Air, who's wrote a really good biography of Thomas Mafumo you should check out. And that that album, Lion Songs, kind of goes along with the bio. It's 18 minutes past 4 o'clock right now on KPTZ, and I'll be right back after this word.
1: Autumn is here, and it's time to plant trees and shrubs. The city of Port Townsend is holding its annual Arbor Day celebration and plant adoption event on October 3rd at Mountain View Commons, followed by a tour of 50 trees in Uptown starting at the public library. You can adopt a plant, learn why fall is the best time to plant native trees and shrubs, and explore our amazing urban canopy. More info on our urban forestry page at cityofpt.us.
0: I'm going to move now to the other side of Africa, to Benin, a small country right next to Ghana in West Africa. And there's some great music that's come out of there, including this brass band called the Gangbé Brass Band. From their new album, From Weda to Another World, this tune, Weda Spiritual, features another great musician from Benin, been based in the U.S. for many years. His name is Lionel Lueke. And if you've ever seen Herbie Hancock's band play in the last few years, it's him playing guitar in that band. Amazing jazz guitarist, and he's put out some really good records of his own. This is him with the Gangbé Brass Band from their new album.

It's Orchestra Polirritmo from Cotonou, Benin, with a tune, an old tune of theirs called Betty Madro, which they re-recorded when they had their kind of a revival around 2011 on the Cotonou Club album, with guest Angela Kicho, who knew them growing up, I guess, or was a fan of theirs growing up in Benin. It's a band that goes back to the 70s. And right before that, we heard Angela Kicho with Batonga, with one of her hits in early days, and started with something new from the Gangbé Brass Band, although not really a brass tune, something that features guest guitarist Lino Luweke from their new album, From Weda to Another World. It's John Kurtzer with you on Roots and Branches, just past 4:30 here on KPTZ. We're delighted to present Scott Stanley with The Marrying Type and Abe McSpadden. It's at the Quilcene Lantern this coming Thursday, October 1st at 7 p.m. Scott Stanley is an Austin-raised singer-songwriter, multi-instrumentalist. Following group projects in Austin and Chicago, Stanley launched a solo project of experimental, choral-focused, cosmic southern recordings. Now he's an oyster farmer on the Olympic Peninsula, and he's still recording, performing, and released his second self-produced album, Tideland Country Demons, earlier this year. He brings a jolt of sunny wholesomeness to his unique brand of southern music, singing and whistling, along with electric guitar and kick drum. That's this coming Thursday night at 7 p.m. down in Quilcene at the Quilcene Lantern. Let's hear something totally different now. We're going to move to the UK and hear some English folk rock. Here's a classic from Sandy Denny from her days with Fairport Convention.

hear some beautiful voices there. That's Emmylou Harris with Dolores Keen and Mary Black, and the Gray Frontal Line. That's from an album I go back and check out called Bring It All Back Home from 1999. And right before that, Liza Carthy, who's part of English folk royalty, I would say, as a daughter of Martin Carthy and Norma Waterson. That's her doing 10,000 Miles. And started with a classic, Who Knows Where the Time Goes, Sandy Denny, in her days with Fairport Convention in 1969 from their album Unhalf Bricking. This is John Kurtzer on KPTZ playing the music for you. And going to finish off with some new tango music from Argentina. We're going to remind you again that Los Lobos is playing a concert not to be missed tomorrow night at 7 right here at Fort Worden at the McCurdy Pavilion. And last time I've heard, there were some tickets left. I get down there and see them if you like good music. Don't want to miss Los Lobos. Thanks for tuning in. I'll be back next Sunday with more music, and leaving you with music from, of course, Astor Piazzolla up next, and the Gotan Project and Bob Fundo Tango Club will finish off this set of music here, this program. And if you missed the beginning of the show, it was kind of a tribute to Los Lobos, a lot of their music and people that influenced them and who are interviewed in this documentary film that's being shown right now. Here's Astor Piazzolla from Tango Zero Hour, a classic.

A KPTZ reminder that working smoke alarms significantly improve the chances of surviving a fire. The National Fire Protection Association finds the likelihood of surviving a home fire doubles in a home with working smoke alarms. According to state laws, landlords are responsible for installing at least one functioning smoke alarm, and tenants are required to maintain and change batteries in the smoke alarm.

from a windswept peninsula at the edge of the world. 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Please stay tuned for the Retro Cocktail Hour, which comes to KPTZ from